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1: We come to a song that was written for the great Liza Minnelli. And speaking of that, I would like to have her stand up and take a big bow. I love you. 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